0: Conexión Alternativa.
1: Some point in time a man just have to be a man, you know what I mean? 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Really check for a woman like she know you check for her. I'm gonna tell if your friend them gonna laugh, or them gonna say you whipped or whatever.

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1: 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And I guess they won't remember when they wake up in the morning with a headache from the whiskey and the wine. I know that I've said things I regret when I'm sober, 'cause we always hurt the ones we love the most. 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If I hurt you, girl, I'm sorry, but it's good to see the girl I used to know.

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Tell me, will the stars align? Will heaven step in? Will it save us from our sin? Will it? 'Cause this house of mine.

girls are dancing in the sand. And I throw my cellular device in the water.